A wider variety. A better mix. River Country, 101.7, 103.7, 96.1, WIVR.

0: Louisiana Saturday night.
1: Like a mixtape from two guys who actually love country music from the 80s, 90s, and 2000s. This is Honky Tonkin' with Big D and Bubba.

0: on a phone.
1: So crazy that we just talked to the guy that song was written about.
2: I fact checked him. He's right. He's absolutely right. So anyway, the song originally was recorded by Dennis Robbins, and he put it on an album, and Garth cut it about 3 years later on the No Fences album. But on that album with Two of a Kind from Marty or Dennis Robbins, you know the other side was?
1: What?
2: Church on the Cumberland Road, which Shenandoah went on to do.
1: Yeah, which he talked about.
2: And that he was right. I fact-checked him. Wikipedia don't lie.
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She was the fastest thing around. Long and lean, every young man's dream. She turned every head in town. She was built and fun.

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In 1997, Alan Jackson included the song on his album, releasing it as a single that year. Pretty sweet. It's Alan's version of Who's Cheating Who on Honky Tonkin'.

0: 1987, forever and ever. Amen.
1: Randy Travis, John is in the studio, and Mary Travis as well. So the album, Same Old Way, it's the first album in over 18 years, coming out in November 13th. You can pre-save it now and get ready for it. But Mary, what is every day like for you guys? What's the kind of the pattern or the routine that you and Randy have every day?
2: You know, I think the great thing about it is we don't have a routine. Every day is different. Mm-hmm. We never know what's going to happen in the course of a day. We are on the road a lot now. Mm-hmm. Just got back from his hometown. Tomorrow we leave for about 13, 14 days up in the Northeast on tour, the More Life mm-hmm. tour. Kind of running the end of the More Life tour this fall.
1: And explain how the More Life tour works. When you go to the concert, what happens exactly?
2: Well, it's different than most concerts that you're used to. We have a lot of videos running on the big screen of Randy from his time as a child in Marshville up until even post-stroke. A lot mm-hmm. of his TV shows, his talk shows, his concerts. A lot of the funny things that Randy did, people don't know he has a sense of humor, but he has a great sense of humor. So we have that playing. James Dupre sings the songs. Mm-hmm. We've known James for many, many years, and he's a wonderful presenter of Randy's music.
1: Is he the one who came out and did the kind of the AI version of the song originally, the first one?
2: He cut it originally when he was with Warner.
1: Okay.
2: And then they used his vocal bed to lay Randy's vocal stems over.
0: Which I still think is one of the coolest things ever. I can remember when I played that for my mom.
2: Uh-huh.
0: She was like, he sounds just like Randy. I'm like, no, that is Randy.
2: Yeah.
0: I'm like, that's the great thing about using this technology is it is Randy's voice again. And you get to hear that purity voice of it. Mm-hmm. And yeah, she literally cried.
2: Oh, I love that. Well, and that's what we want people not to confuse is this album is not AI.
0: This album is some of the older stuff that we're getting to hear new.
2: Right, right. And in his voice before the stroke. So it's all Randy Travis and people have that confused. And, you know, we don't want them to confuse it.

0: track.
1: Soon you'll forget her. Every night.
2: Dang, Randy. You'll be showing off. You rascal.
1: Always. The same old way.
2: Yeah. I mean, that's what... I think it's great, you know, that people are respectful, because Randy paved the way for so many. I mean, I mean, you look at all these young people who have come up on singing shows, singing Randy songs, and now, you know, they're superstars in their own right. And it's such a cool progression to see the evolution of the impact of Randy's career.
3: I agree. I love the fact that he left those footprints, you know, for those younger ones to feel. And some of them are doing it so beautifully, and they always tip their hat to Randy. It means a lot. And,
4: it
3: means he did his job, and he did it well.
4: Oh, boy. I mean, no one could do it any better. Yeah. All right, so the new album, it's called Same Old Way. It's coming out November 13th. Go and pre-save that, and hear some Randy Travis songs you haven't heard before.

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0: Arms of God, that's Kim Hopper. Kelly Crabb recorded another great hymn of the faith in The Sweet By and By.
1: Blaine Johnson, who plays keys for us, he produced the album, and he had this, he brought me that arrangement, and I just fell in love with it. And we had said from the get-go, or Blaine had sort of said, Jason would be so good on this. And so Jason came in, and we knew the moment he started singing, it was like, of course, he did so well. So I love that.
0: That's Kelly Crabb, and here she is with her brother Jason in The Sweet By and By.

Craig Morgan, whose real name is Greer, and his number two song called Redneck Yacht Club, and Juice Newton just before that, whose real name is Judy Kay. Now, here comes Tim McGraw and Faith Hill, who had remarkably similar backgrounds as kids. Tim grew up believing his name was Smith, Tim Smith, but wouldn't learn about his real father until he was 11, when he found a birth certificate with his name on it and the last name of McGraw after his first name. Well, turned out his real father was the famous all-star baseball player and pitcher named Tug McGraw. Meanwhile, Faith Hill was orphaned at birth and adopted by Edna and Ted Perry. Her real first name is Audrey, but of course she uses her middle name, Faith, for the stage. And with their similar fractured childhood experiences, both believe there is a deeper connection between them, something only they could understand, and why their marriage has lasted over 30 years. Well, 30 exactly, October 6th this month. Here they come, back-to-back, Tim McGraw and Faith Hill on our feature of Country.

Brian. Sounds kind of odd, doesn't it? But that's his real name, Thomas Luther Bryan, who shortened that middle name to Luke. And we all got to know plenty about Luke Bryan, who was already signed to co-host American Idol again next year, his 10th on that show. Randy Trawick, Randy Travis, just before that. And here comes the cousin of Patti Loveless and Loretta Lynn's little sister, Brenda Gale Webb, who chose her first name of Crystal when she passed the Crystal Hamburger sign and said, "That's it," when she was trying to decide on her stage name of Crystal Gale. And more of our feature of country stage names.

0: Breaker 19, this here's a rubber duck. You got a copy on me, Big Ben? Come on. Yeah, 10-4, Big Ben, for sure, for sure. By golly, it's clean clear to Flagtown. Come on. Yeah, it's a big 10-4 there, Big Ben. Yeah, we definitely got the front door, good buddy. Mercy sakes alive, looks like we've got us a convoy.
1: It was the dark of the moon on the 6th of June in a Kenworth.

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And he said, boys, whatever you're offering, it won't be enough.

T-top jack in her cherry coke town. Mama and daddy put their roots right here, cause this is where the car broke down. Yelling down the school bus, kicking up red.

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